0: 2 cleared base seat at 1945. A1 is going to be back in service at the ALS levels.
1: And A1 is ALS level.

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0: Go ahead, Hamden, 82.
1: You can show action 82, out of town, out of service. Have a good night.
0: Have a good night. And fire alarm 2, action 1.

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0: Just trying to confirm that you guys are now ALS.

0: 25, stand by for a medical, 2035 Boston Road, it's going to be a big Y. Fire alarm station, 25, medical emergency, 2035 Boston Road, it's going to be the big Y. 66-year-old female experiencing a severe migraine. She's going to be sitting out front on the bench wearing a maroon hoodie and black leggings.
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1: 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Do we have a call?
0: Ethan, it's 29 Lake Ridge Drive in Holland for a male party who lost his vision.
1: I'll be responding.
0: Ethan, responding, please.

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1: Be advised, Burns Away 1 responding from Palmer currently. He needs about 26 minutes to Holland.
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0: 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We're back in quarters.
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2: West Colonial, 85-year-old male, vomiting with AFib, 2034. I'll get you an outside bus.
0: Okay, engine 3 from Tickham.
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McFarland, Max EMS, medical emergency mutual aid to the town of Wilbraham, number 22 West Colonial Road. Male in his 80s, vomiting with aphid. Timeout 20:35.

0: Sheriff responding, 22 West Colonial.
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0: Station 25, 9 Maple Street, that's 9 Maple Street, for a male party in the 60s and cardiac arrest.
1: Received. Ready

0: Houston 25, 9 Maple Street. That's 9 Maple Street for a mail party in the 60s and cardiac arrest.
1: Received. We're going to need to go outside. 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

0: 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Mutual aid to the town of Hamden. It's going to be 9 Maple Street. Again, 9 Maple Street. Requesting ALS ambulance and an engine for a cardiac arrest. Currently working on it now. Again, 9 Maple Street in Hamden, 2047.
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1: Negative. Do you need them to the scene or stage coverage? Might not have them for coverage. Check with Captain Mulhall. He's going to be able to tow myself and staff ambulance.
0: Yeah, I requested an engine for personnel for the code.
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0: 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Respond, 1581 North Main Street, 1581 North Main Street, for the 64-year-old female with excruciating leg pain, going out of town for EMS. Again, 1581 North Main Street.
1: 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Be advised, you can cancel mutual aid. A161 will be responding BLS.
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0: whether or not, you know, how factual this is. 82 White Street. We're going to call it an investigation for now. He's making this very strong smell of smoke. Doesn't see anything. Just sees a very strong smell of smoke coming from the building.
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0: stand by for a medical 73 Bayberry Road. Fire alarm 2 station 9, action 1, if you could head over to 73 Bayberry Road, that's 73 Bayberry Road. It's going to be for a 66-year-old male party that fell around 6 p.m. He does have a contusion on his head and is on blood thinners and is starting to appear to be confused.
1: He's got two cars, a white Jeep versus a white Mercedes. Unknown, I'm sure about injuries at this time. I can't gather any information.
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1: 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Engine 3 is back in service. 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
1: Hey, Suits, would you like us to go to town for a medical coming up?
0: Yeah, for a minute.
1: Station 20, stand by for the medical. Eddie, could really come up? Station 20, P8, 8 clear, I really co-op. Again, that's 8 clear, I really co-op for the 62-year-old female with difficulty breathing, and 8 clear, I really co-op, going out of town, EMS Mutual, 2141.

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Farlam Station 25, medical emergency mutual aid to the town of Palmer, number 8, Quabog Valley Co-op in Three Rivers, 63-year-old female, difficulty breathing, 2142.

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2: As well to Quabog Valley. I'm not sure who we have in route.
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0: Hey, Dave.
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0: Brush 201.
2: We've been en route to Quail Valley for 3 minutes now. Great. Engine 201. Just advise if you guys want us to continue.
1: Yeah, continue. Who's responding to the air clear, please? Thank you.
3: Fire alarm, medic one.
0: Go ahead, medic one.
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1: Springfield A2, you're going to be out of town and out of service for the night. Thank you.
0: 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Out of town, out of service. 2151.
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0: 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Break A163 to Wilbraham.
1: Wilbraham, I'm flying, sir.
0: What's your ETA, sir?
1: We're passing K-bar now. Give me a few minutes.
0: Okay, you can stand down. We'll be done. And thank you for the assistance.
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0: 8163 has a station. All three reports are clear. Captain Grimes will be taking 8161 to wing, and I will be following.
1: Thank you.

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1: Confirming, which ambulance will be in Route 20? We only have a 161 on scene.
0: Both Palmer ambulances are on scene.
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Farm Mission 6. Berkshire Ave. We're getting reports of a two-car MVA with fluids leaking, vehicle possibly smoking. No entrapment, unknown injuries. MR Alpha responding.

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1: You can put in your six on stage. We got a two choir NBA. We got PD and AMR on stage.
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0: 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We got one injury. AMR's transporting. TD's going to remain in control of the team. And CJ's a fumble vehicle.
1: That was a two-car NBA with one injury. AMR is transporting. TD to remain on scene, and CJ's flying both vehicles.

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0: Thank you.
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0: dispatch 1293 on.
1: Have you on scene. Just be advised, the highway exit 8 is closed, just in case you're transporting to the hospital.

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1: Tillman 3, just please be advised, the highway exit 8 is closed just in case you're transporting to the hospital.
0: Good copy.
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Sounds like fire. 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It's going to be for a 20-year-old male having chest pain. 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

0: the 7. You're responding to 794. That's 794 Chestnut Street. It's going to be at the bus stop across the street from Bay State Medical Center. It's going to be for a 61-year-old male, difficulty breathing, chest pain, and EPOH. PD is also responding. He's going to be wearing a black shirt, blue jeans, and tan shoes.
1: Engine 7 received.

0: 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Service has been canceled by PD. There's no medical issue, gunshot victim at this location. It's a psych patient.
1: Thank you.

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1: That's 807 Wilbraham Road. It's going to be at the Looms Lakeside, the nursing unit first left, for a male with chest pain, 87-year-old male with chest pain and shortness of breath.

0: 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Should we have the address again?
1: That's going to be 807-807 Wilbraham Road.
0: Relating.
1: It's going to be at the Looms Lakeside. That's all AMR gave us. I can give them a call back.
0: So, I mean, we're going to look for the address, but we're here.
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That's 56 Phoenix Street. It's going to be on the second floor for a 36-year-old female having seizures.

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0: 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Alarm's been reset. Building's been metered. 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
1: We'll put in your photograph and service, aim line, care of the patient.
0: Green, aim line, care of the patient.

0: To be advised, AMR transferred that call to Chapin Ambulance. Chapin states they have about a 5-minute ETA. They're coming from Chicopee. Armed truck one.
1: Truck one's off.
0: Advised, you're responding to 70 Belmont Avenue. That's 70 Belmont Avenue in the 3's district. It's going to be in back of the building on the porch for a male who is passed out, unknown breathing status. He's going to be a black male wearing a white shirt and red hat.

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1: Fire alarm's on for Truck 1.
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1: That is going to be 70 Belmont Avenue. It's going to be in the back on the porch.
0: Copy that. Thank you.

0: and back and says, "Peter, tries to see individuals up or."
1: Truck one, you're going to be back in service. PD's in control of the scene. 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
0: Up and alert. We're just leaving.
1: Receive, sir. 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

0: received for the fire department. 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
1: Edendale Street. It's going to be out in front per AMR for an adult female having difficulty breathing.

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You also have car 2 and car 5 on I am responding.

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1: Back to service, I'm right here.
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1: Car 1, car 2 on arrival. 116,
3: 116, 116, 116, 116, 116, 116, 116, 116, 116, 116, 116, 116, 116, 116, 116, 116, 116, 116, 116, 116, 116, 116, 116, 116, 116, 116, 116, 116, 116, 116, 116, 116, 116, 116, 116, 116, 116, 116, 116, 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116, 116, 116, 116, 116, 116, 116, 116, 116, 116, 116, 116, 116, 116, 116, 116, 116, 116, 116, 116, 116, 116, 116, 116, 116, 116, 116, 116, 116, 116, 116, 116, 116, 116, 116, 116, 116, 116, 116, 116, 116, 116, 116, 116, 116, 116,

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2: Central P, East 1, West 1. West 1, respond to Ag 1, East 464 Main Street. Charlie. The 80-year-old male who fell earlier

0: 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Probably put some appliances there.
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0: 3-2.

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Now I have a blockage of this distended stomach and bowel.

0: 7 dispatch. 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We got no audio.
1: Apologies, that's affirmative. It's going to be 161 Fernwood Drive, again 161 Fernwood Drive. 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
0: 7 Rescue 1.
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0: District. 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

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Please eval for a 3-year-old assault and an accident. And stop it, Byron. 801 Colwood Highway.

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0: 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And we're looking for 69 Hill.
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0: Just an update, we have the original RP back on the line stating it's going to be the second floor apartment. 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I'm going to start ALS as a precaution.
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0: Racy's have you on scene for PD. 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
1: Can you repeat that, please?
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Command 2. Engine 8. 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Transformer fire.

Janine. Be advised, there has been a slight update to that address. It's going to be 70 Westford Avenue. That's 70 Westford Avenue. Caller states that the transformer attached to the pole at this location blew up. They state that they see smoke. No signs of fire at this time. Three states will give a resource call.

0: 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Engine 2. 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
1: Nate to pylon.
2: Pylon's on fringe, Nate.
1: We're on scene. We'll give you an update shortly.
2: Deceased engineer on scene. He'll be giving an update shortly.

0: 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There's no fire, no smoke. 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
1: Like an explosion, but currently there is no smoke or fire. 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So, Engine 8, there's no call number or anything to give to Eversource, correct? It's just the power outage in the area?
0: We'll go check for a number. Just stand by.
1: I see, sir. Thank you.

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It's going to be for a 64-year-old male, cardiac arrest, possible DOS.

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1: Alright, Cap, what house number are you in front of?
0: Stand by.

0: 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That's going to be 70 West Hurt. Just a FYI, there's a dead squirrel right underneath the transformer.
1: There's

0: Yeah. 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
0: Hey.

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1: Three, seven, rescue three.
0: Be advised, this patient expressed they did not want any help and were seen walking towards their vehicle on Industrial. I know that they'll be leaving the scene. 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

0: 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He had a couple with him. We didn't get any further information at this time. We no longer have the RP on the phone.
1: Received. We're going to try and locate that party with us.

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0: 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I'm going to be clear at 10 Elm Street. 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

0: 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I'm adult medicine, first floor room in the back of the building. 66-year-old male with AFib, shortness of breath. 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AFib, shortness of breath.
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0: 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We just got the high rise clear. 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

0: 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AMR took care of the patient. 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
1: 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I'm going to go to G2. 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You're going to put Engine 6 back in service. 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

0: 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Major 4-5 Tower and T2, respond to 79 Meadow Street, 6th unit apartment. It's going to be for a general fire alarm activation at 79 Meadow Street.
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0: Well, I'm on scene, 2.5-story multi-unit apartment complex. Nothing's showing at this time. I'll be investigating. I don't hear any alarm sounding.
1: 567 the Chief 2, just took another call. The alarm company spoke with management who said apartment 2L had a cooking incident.

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1: Who's responding?
2: I received, sir. Cap, I'm going to show you at 821 Boston Road. It's going to be for the fire alarm going off. 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

0: there's no activated detector up here. It is a little hazy, but should be able to reset if the alarm is still going off, or if the panel is still off. They're advised to keep the windows open.
1: As prior to our arrival, there's no active alarms on the panel. Tower's on, Zeke.
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2: 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We can recall all apparatus off the service returning.

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Central 2, Asia 1, rescue one is on 2. 64-year-old male with leg pain, unable to walk. There's a visiting nurse on scene. 51 High Street.

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0: 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We'll be out of service, except for structure fires.
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Engine 4. Respond to 291 West between exit 2A and 1A. 291 West. Brush fire.

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2: 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Again, that's 3062 Main Street at 1023.
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0: 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Engine 4, you're responding to the area of 291 West, right around exit 1. Received a call from State Police Barracks saying they received a call for a brush fire in that area somewhere.
1: Received.

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0: 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We can take that call to 33 Pavier Street.
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0: 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From a culinary incident involving cupcakes, there were flames in the oven initially activating the alarm. No longer any flame, minor smoke.
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0: 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Go ahead, chart 4. 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
1: 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Thanks.

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ठीक है।

0: 21, respond 21 Bennett Road. That's 21 Bennett Road for the 70-year-old female that fainted and hit her head upon fainting. I still feel dizzy.
1: On the floor, four. Are you going to stand up, stage for a second?
2: Transport to Holyoke.
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0: says it's 267 Allen Street. 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He's a 71-year-old male. He fell in the bedroom. He's unable to get up. No reported injuries at this time. Again, it's 267 Allen Street.
1: One.
0: Action one.

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0: Over.
1: Occupants is out of the vehicle speaking to EMS. No fluids leaking at this time. 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
0: 16 Washington Street is going to be outside on a bench for a 62-year-old male with difficulty breathing. I have engine 4 en route, and I have a cruiser en route as well for traffic.
1: 40, copy, 16 Washington.
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1: 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Engine 4 is back to quarters.
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2: 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Eastwind ambulance, Windsor Lock, 2 Town Line Road,
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0: 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You're going to advise G2, please.
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0: America。
1: Fire alarms that are sounding, they were sounding for approximately 15 minutes. However, during the call to us by one of the residents, the fire alarms stopped sounding. 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And that's 359 Main Street, White Birch Apartment, building the Echo.

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0: Alpha Castle Hills Road for the alarm with no contact. The 91-year-old female. I have the location. You want to know? 12K.
1: What's on the scene at White Birch? There's nothing showing up this time. We're going to be investigating. We're advised.
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3: 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We're clear, Holyoke. We'll take that call at Castle Hill.
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1: Thank you. He's going to be in the back lot, number 4, by the pottery cellar. It's something for a 55-year-old female that got dizzy and fell. It's coding up for an engine. Do you want me to send an engine as well?
0: Negative.
1: Thank you. 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
1: 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I have very limited information at this time. The caller was unable to hear me due to cell phone service. I'm going to try to find another phone and call back.

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2: I'm Bob Bogle Drive in the Tula District for the medical. 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

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We're a 91-year-old female with a fever and constipation. Once again, 280 Springdale Road, city of Westfield, for the mutual aid.

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1: Received clear, Noble. Say you're on the air for fuel.
0: Affirmative.
1: Received.
2: 577, man, 20.
1: 20.
2: We're going to be taking one to Noble. Did you request Mass State Police for this call?
1: I did. I will let them know that you're already transporting. Do you need someone to assist you with the transport?
2: No, we're going to be all set. We just have an officer on scene. Was wondering if you called, and we weren't sure.
1: Yeah, Affirm. I tried to get you when you got on scene, but I think I got you while you were in the elevator. I'll let them know that they can stand down.
2: All right, received.
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3: 577 from the tower. Tower, go ahead. Tower's going to be clear of 280 Springdale Road. Southwick's going to be transporting to Noble. 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
1: P2.
0: 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I'm back in quarters.
1: We see P2 in quarters.
0: Tower's gonna be back in quarters. Can we get traffic, please?

0: 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Are you back in quarters?
1: That's affirmative.
0: Thank you.
2: From Chief Duke. Alarm testing at 1508-1508 Main Street. When that alarm comes in, you let me know. Engine 4 is back in quarters.
0: Engine 4 in quarters.

0: Okay, have you out. 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
1: 339. Andrew, what's up?
0: Fourteen forty-nine.

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0: Yeah, Harrington returning.
1: Thank you.
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Attention, could you just be advised there's a paramedic on scene that is a family member of the patient.

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1: Charlie, thank you.
0: Charlie, thank you.

0: liaison, go ahead.
1: My apologies, I didn't realize that you were on the air. We have a medical call at 63 Elizabeth Ave. It's going to be for a 26-year-old male, possible potassium poisoning, muscle weakness, diarrhea, vomiting.
0: Med 20, receive.
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0: 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What number, Elizabeth?
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0: Central to Edinburgh. Break free for an intentional overdose at Belden Court. Party says 20 Tylenol. We're working on mutual aid and FTC members.
1: Also, Rescue
0: 1 will have a 3-man drill. Okay, thank you. Rescue 1 is a 3-man. I believe this is number 1, Belden. Thank you. Have you 1505?

Sorry, Lance. 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Carlin. Back to quarters. 3 super and 7 quarters. 15 inches.

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0: 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We'll be all set.
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1: In court, Unit O is an Oscar. For a 23-year-old male, took an entire bottle of Tylenol. South of Fire, 1 Belden Court, town of Agawam, Unit O Oscar. For a 23-year-old male, took a bottle of Tylenol.

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0: All right, Reese, we're going to swing by.

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0: It came to us through National looking for a closer unit, advised we had none. We want police to respond for a 69-year-old male in crisis. States will be at Section 12 and National is going to continue en route.
1: You received, we're en route.
0: I'm working on getting some TV books, they're all tied up right now.

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1: Hey, Rescue 1, clear returning.
2: Nelly from dispatch, the patient has altered mental. You'll have national ALS.
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Engine 4. Engine 4, you're responding to the area of 118 Merrimack Ave. It's going to be for a vehicle fire. Caller was a passerby reporting a gray car that's smoking from the hood.

0: 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Engine 4 is back to quarters.
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0: Houston, can you repeat that question? Were you asking if there was an ambulance en route?
1: The resident here is unaware there's an ambulance en route, denies being in crisis. I'm not sure.
0: 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The BNN was on scene looking for a transport for a male.

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operator to L2. Operator, go ahead. 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
0: Tracy, Transporting 1 Noble.

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0: Staff reports the patient is not experiencing any symptoms at this time, does have a history of hypertension and seizure disorder. They're just looking for transport.
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2: Page 3 from dispatch. The patient's now staying there in an RV on recall Ave on the right side. They state there's a black Lexus near them as well. Mary at the state.
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0: 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You have the Jaws again.
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0: central to station to rescue 2. Take the response 586, 586, Mill Street Apartment 8 Alpha to the 37-year-old female suicidal ideation, model of Tylenol in an attempt to harm herself. PD and DHN code.
1: Inspector Hartford, we're on a point clear.

0: 0173, transporting 1 ALS to Hartford with firefighter on board.
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2: Stand by City Medical, 4419 means. Yeah, 163, 4419 Main Street, 4419 Main Street, Palmer Police Department in the front parking lot for a female party with back pain. Again, that's 4419 Main at 1602.
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0: A3 clear from base, stay returning.
1: Where are you taking?

0: Sarah, you on the route?
1: 3-2 Rescue 1 en route. Patient's an 81-year-old male, no reported injuries, just unable to get up.
0: Appreciate it, thank you.

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1: Take one.
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1: That's one.
2: Roger, responding as a main street.
1: 3-2 Sherry responding, main street.
0: 1-5, thank you.

0: Westbound lane. 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It's unclear what lane he's going to be in.
1: We're on the bridge now. Did the patient leave the Noble?
0: Negative. They didn't leave. He was actually bringing his wife for an appointment at Noble when this occurred.
1: All right, Reese's. We may have found the vehicle.
0: Reese's, PD should be there shortly.

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0: 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We're clear 38 Veterinary Center. 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
2: 577 from S30. 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We just need a little assistance with some traffic.

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0: 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Charlie, just be advised, we're taking a medical for Paper Mill Road. We'll be towing out in a minute.
1: 40 Charlie, copy.

0: today. The intersection of Wilbraham Road and Roosevelt Avenue for a two-car motor vehicle accident. We got one car smoking. We got light poles down this time.
1: Great.
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0: It appears to be a two or three car MVA. 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We do need DPW on scene for traffic light down, and also we need PD and AMR.
1: 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I'll get traffic over there for the light pole at any time, so you confirm a three car accident.
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0: 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We're going to need AMR here. We do have one in the vehicle complaining of back pain and neck pain.
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0: 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Fire's been extinguished prior to arrival. 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
0: 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Thank you.
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1: 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Good evening, Charlie. Engine 5 Alpha.
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1: 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Hey, Charlie.
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1: Good evening, Charlie. 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
1: We're looking for a contact number. We haven't found one yet.
0: The panel's reading smoke detector activation in the vestibule. We're investigating.
1: The panel's reading smoke detector activation in the vestibule.

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Okay, we have a key hole now, but we're gonna go for the reset. 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

0: 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Engine 3 is you. 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
2: Truck 1 to fire. Stand by, Jim.
1: Again.
2: 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We're trying to figure out the issue with key holders.

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0: We terminate command, put truck 1 engine 1 back in service. We were able to reset that system. We found the faulty detector. Key holders are on scene, dealing with the issue.
1: Please terminate command, engine 1, truck 1, back in service. Able to reset it and found the faulty detector. 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
1: 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Thank you, you as well.

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Engine 4, 7, and 1. Truck 4, and 1. 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

0: Station 12, Station 12. Respond 24 Tabor Crossing, Glen Meadows Retirement, Room 107. With a female party unable to move her legs following an earlier fall. Make it Station 12. 24 Tabor Crossing, Glen Meadows Retirement, Room 107. For the female party unable to move her legs following an earlier fall.
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0: Thank you.

0: Once again, I command 2 tactics. We have engines 4, 7, and 1, truck 4 and 1, rescue squad, a chief on your sunny 27 Grover Street. That's 27 Grover Street for a possible structure fire. We have a third-party caller stating that one of the tenants on scene said the house caught on fire. That tenant's not answering the phone. We do not have any further information at this time.
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2: 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It looks like there's going to be a hydrant across the street from the address if we need it.
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0: Not for now, man. Chief one to truck four, that's going to be you. I'm not there yet. Truck four to fire one.
1: Four, go ahead.
0: Engine four and truck four can handle. There's food on the stove. Can you have arson respond?
2: Polio.
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1: Go ahead.
2: So just to give you an update, there was an issue here, the power was off, and then there was time passed by, and they were able to turn the power back on, I guess it got disconnected. Stove was on, they left a cooler on the stove, so that's what caught fire. So everything was just right on top of the stove top, so it's probably, it's going to end up being a structure fire, but everything's out right now, we're waiting on us to investigate.
1: Greasy said further, there's an issue with the power. It was off, it was turned back on, but there was a cooler left on the stove, and that is what caught on fire. Everything is out at this time. Just waiting on ours to investigate.
0: Building 3. Fireline.
3: I'm sure if we mentioned, we are clear when we're returning.
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1: Fire alarm, Black Command, go ahead.
0: Command's terminated. That was a cooler left unattended on the stove that caught fire. We had smoke damage, no structural damage other than that. I'm going to call that a structure fire.
1: Cooler left on the stove that caught on fire. There was some smoke damage, no structural damage. Call it a structure fire.
0: Engine 4, truck 4 back in service. Arson's on scene. 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
1: 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You can close that out. I'll notify the police.

0: one ambulance, priority some trauma.
1: Receive. I know AMR was requested. 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

0: 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We'll start an engine.
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0: fire alarm to engine 7. Jefferson Street for the fire alarm. Call reports that the alarm in the basement has been going off for a couple of hours now. No signs of smoke or fire. We're working on contacting maintenance.
1: Responding. For this location.

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0: pilot. 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
1: You gain control of the team. Fire alarms on truck one.
0: So, some additional information. The male party is a 67-year-old male, no medical history. Is located lying on the ground and shaking. And once again is now awake and alert, reported dizziness.

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0: 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We got a full assignment going out for the Freeze District. Smoke in the building.
1: You got it.
0: Copies in the field, standby for a response in the Freeze District. 190 Belmont Avenue for smoke in the building.

0: command to TAC 6. Engine 3, 1, and 8. 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District Chief 2. 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Apartment 1R. 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
1: Sanderson, command on channel 1. 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That's going to be smoking in apartment 122, unintentional activation of the alarm system. Still just need sprinkler housing for reset.
2: And off. 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

Oceanic Command 2, TAC 6. We have engines 3, 1, and 8. Trucks 3, 2, the rescue and District Chief 2. 189 Belmont Avenue, apartment 1 right, for smoke in the building. Car seats are, the alarms are going off from her neighbor. They smell smoke. At this time, no smoke is being seen coming from the structure. The caller is still on the phone with the call taker. Command 2 and TAC 6.

0: 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We went at Sumner to Belmont. 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
1: 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We're going to be wrapping the hydrant at the corner of Wrangell Park and Belmont Ave.

0: 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I've been showing. Investigator. First people come in.
1: 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Nothing showing. 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

0: 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What was the numeric on Stony Hill?
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0: 3, 5, 0, clear. 1938.

Point Barney, 300 ambulance, 253 South Water Street, between Wagner Lane and South Main Street, outside the residence, 19 months old, major. Well, Point East Windsor Ambulance, 253 South Water Street, crossing to Wagner Lane in South Main. 19 months old, major. Should be outside.

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0: figure it's on 348 Granville Road. It's going to be for a 72-year-old male. He's an AFib and suffered fire. 348 Granville Road.
1: Stage 25, respond to Three Rivers Road. That's number 2, Three Rivers Road. Male party overdose. Police cannot be breathing.
2: 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Slow for now.

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1: Just responded to 3 Rivers Road. Narcan has been administered. He's starting to come to. Medic 1 fire alarm.
0: Medic 1 white. Med 1, you're en route, Narcan administered, mail is starting to wait.
1: Med 2, same traffic.
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